0: I'm pretty sure that that is one of the most 80s songs that I could possibly ever play on this show. Like, this was released in 1986, and, like, aside from, like, the new wave kind of stylings, that is the most 80s thing.
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2: 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Stay better.
0: It has been a little messy here on Drag the Waters, but it's okay because I'm emotional. We're still processing the loss of Ozzy Osbourne here on Drag the Waters, the man who invented the genre we hold so close to our heart and whose memory will live on through us and through the decades of music that he has released. We just finished listening to Shot in the Dark from The Ultimate Sin, and before that, Life Won't Wait from Screamed. We got a pair of Sabbath tunes up next, one of them a deeper cut than the other. First up, we've got Killing Yourself to Live from Sabbath, Bloody Sabbath. The title track has been described as the riff that saved Black Sabbath. And the rest of the album isn't bad, and kind of forgettable in my opinion, aside from the title track and this one. But after that, we're going to be listening to a bonus track from 2013's 13, the final album of Black Sabbath, a song called Naivete in Black, which plays off of the long-held rumor that NIB stood for Nativity in Black, when really it was just a reference to Bill Ward's beard.

Naivete in Black, a bonus track from Black Sabbath's final album, 13. They did release a few other songs, demo-ish quality, kind of like in the same way that Beyond Magnetic was for Metallica. But they did put out a few extra songs after the release of 13 that didn't end up really going anywhere, to be honest, and were released to only a few people. I'm pretty sure it was just a fan club before it got leaked onto the internet, as things do. But still, fantastic stuff from Black Sabbath. Ozzy's coming back for solo material with Flying High Again from Diary of a Madman.

That was Dreamer by Ozzy Osbourne from his album Down to Earth. There's a lot that was going on around that time because Down to Earth was originally set to have collaborations with Dave Grohl, but his demos were given no response, and so he repurposed them to Probot, sending those demos to King Diamond and Eric Wagner. Of course, also Weezer's Rivers Cuomo was also asked for sound ideas for Down to Earth, and he offered Ozzy Hash Pipe, which at the time Weezer had performed live but not released. When he didn't get a response, Weezer ended up recording the song after all and made it the lead single of Weezer's Green album. Before that, of course, we had Flying High Again from Ozzy's second solo outing, Diary of a Madman. We talked about Snowblind and Paranoid earlier on in the evening. Snowblind was originally the title track of Volume 4, and Paranoid became the title track of what was originally called War Pigs. We're going to be listening to those songs one by one. Up first is Snowblind, and then perhaps one of the greatest rock or metal songs ever recorded, Paranoid by Black Sabbath.

one of the greatest songs ever written, and it was originally written as a filler song. That was Paranoid by Black Sabbath. Before that, we heard Snowblind. Up next, we're going to be listening to a couple of songs off of Ozzy's final album, 2022's Patient Number 9. Now, I have mixed feelings about this song, and I feel like, as an album, it's a very strong set of songs, but it doesn't flow together as well as an album because of all the different collaborators. I feel like if it was released as a group of singles or EPs, it would feel a little better. Ordinary Man feels like a more proper send-off for the Prince of Darkness than Patient Number 9, but I'm not going to complain about the songs that are on there because they're very solid. Case in point, up first we've got Immortal, which features Mike McCready of Pearl Jam. And then one of my favorite Ozzy songs, and a real deep cut from Patient Number 9, because it, and notably, it doesn't have any guest. It's the same crew as Ordinary Man, a song called Dead and Gone. Here we go, ladies and gentlemen, more Ozzy on Drag the Waters.

Dead and Gone from Patient Number 9. We are continuing our tribute to the incomparable Ozzy Osbourne here tonight on Drag the Waters. And we're getting pretty close to the end of the show here. And we've only got a few songs left. And there was a moment at the very beginning of the show when I played Ordinary Man, the title track from his album from 2020, that it didn't feel quite real that he was gone until I turned on my microphone and spoke. And I guess I'm having another one of those moments now where it's really settling in that the godfather of heavy metal is gone. And it's up to us now to carry the torch and carry his legacy. And maybe I'll put out an Ozzy cover this year. Maybe. We'll see what happens. But I feel like one of the best ways that I can honor Ozzy is by playing his music here for you. And that's what we've been doing here tonight. We've been playing a pretty healthy mix of deep cuts and big songs from both Ozzy and his stint in Black Sabbath. We're going to be continuing on with that with 2010 Scream, which is somewhat maligned in terms of Ozzy's discography, but it also contains some of my favorites from him, including this next song, Latimer's Mercy. When I had a podcast, I discussed this song in length and its connection to Canada, to Robert Latimer, who in the 80s, mercy killed his disabled daughter because he thought that her life wouldn't be fulfilling because she was disabled. And I guess that's Ozzy. He tells all these stories of reality, of life, of the grimness of things. But then at the same time, he shines a light to us, telling us that it's going to be okay. Just think about the lyrics of Children of the Grave. It's a song that decries nuclear war, but at the same time calls for peace. It feels like a funeral march and a call to action in and all of itself at the same time. And that is the beauty of Ozzy Osbourne. Here's Latimer's Mercy as we barrel towards the end of Drag the Waters here on CKDU 88.1 FM.

There is only one way we can end tonight's set here on Drag the Waters, and that is with Mama, I'm Coming Home. Thank you all so much for tuning in.

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4: 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Yeah, man, you don't know, man, like Electric, Top Cat, Real on King Selassie, Irene, and Rule. What a wonderful sound like this, so you mean?

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1: 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For sure. From Halifax to the Caribbean. 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
1: Prezi's reprisals were like a creeping lion attacking its prey. You'll never know when he's.
2: As we get into
1: A-Man 6 continues to not
2: what we call a starting lineup
1: for some many death by his one.
2: This is where we play some new tunes.
1: Where they sacrifice
2: some new bangers.
1: Still unanswered. Still unanswered.
2: As we get into the show, this is Meds Boss, and I won't be talking for a while. Turn this up in your car, at work, wherever you're there.
1: You'll never know when he's
2: from Halifax to the Caribbean. Lucky.
1: Accountability for some many death by his one diss track alone. Were they sacrificed? Questions are still unanswered.

0: never ready. 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
1: Get me on
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3: Would you believe me if I told you this was a summer banger? I think it's going to be a summer banger. What do you think? But we're going to play it again. Talk to me now. Gensia, Vibes Garden.

What we're giving you right now is the starting lineup. Hopefully we get to the Hall of Fame today, but if we don't, we'll do it next week. We might have to skip the Hall of Fame and go to Passport Vibes. But we give you some international tunes, and I have some brand new tunes for you.

The rhythms that's been blowing up the airwaves in the UK, all over the world. In Jamaica, this one. But we're going to listen to Kes first on it, and then we're going to run through it. We are still in the starting lineup. It's a long starting lineup.

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1: Ladies, do you think so? 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
1: As we get into a part of the show called the Passport Vibes, catch a vibe right here. Passport stamp after passport stamp. From the Caribbean to Lagos.

I really think I had to close the show with this one. Yo, being genuine and loyal means a lot these days. 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A real supporter. Here we go. It's like...

Yeah. It's like

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2: 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It's 11 p.m. and coming up in the next hour are some new Canadian hip-hop tracks plus some of the finest soul, dance, and neo-soul sounds from around the world as picked by CKDU staff and programmers. Body and Soul starts right now.

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And that ass so fat it got recoil.

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coat. 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Yeah, naturally. Yeah, naturally. 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Yeah, yeah, yeah. 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

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Doing it naturally. 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Yeah. 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

0: So what you gonna do when you get out of here, cat day?
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1: Yeah, I hear you, fool. 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
1: Hope.
2: What's my definition of success? Listening to what your heart says.

bit of faith can't do. If you don't even believe in you, why would you think or expect anybody else that's around you to? I done did things that I regret. I done said things I can't take back. Was a lost soul at a crossroad who had no hope, but I changed that. I spent

0: Rains?
1: I had 5 drunk driving charges in the last 6 years of my drinking, and I drank for over 55 years. My probation officer threatened me with a year in jail. So the next day I went to my first AA meeting. I had tried many times in my life to quit drinking, but always went back to even heavier drinking. For me, the AA program has been the easier, softer way to stop drinking. Alcoholics Anonymous. It works. 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Check your phone book, newspaper, or AA.org.
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2: 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All right, let's get back to the music. 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

0: CKDU is situated on unceded Mi'kmaq territory in the Mi'kmaq region known as Kapukchuk. 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
1: God damn! The bigger the cap, the bigger the pillin'. And when dealing with the lynch mob, you gots to know Steady Mobbin' is not just the name of this jam, but a way of life. Bound together by motherfuckers that's known to break them off something. Give it to me.

And my name is Nathan, by the way. Perhaps I usually add that. This is a one-hour eclectic music-based dance show, as opposed to dance-based music show, in which, if I can imagine it in my third eye, if I can see you dancing to it, then we'll make it happen. And yes, usually I start with more of a bang than this. We're starting low-key and building up tonight, because it's a hot night in Halifax. It's muggy, and it's not even as good as it's gonna get. This is Blossom Deary. Would you mistake that collegiate, light, girlish voice for anyone else but Blossom Deary? I Won't Dance. Jerome Kern wrote this, originally with Oscar Hammerstein, then Dorothy Fields rewrote it. And this is the fantastic version with Joe Jones, not to be confused with Philly Joe Jones, on drums.

Is this dance music? I find myself asking that more and more on this show. Anything can be dance music. Programmed appropriately. Moved accordingly. This is a guy named Béla Babai. B-A-B-A-I. He was an Austro-Hungarian. And I say Austro-Hungarian because when he was born, it was still the Austro-Hungarian Empire. He was a fiddler. And, you know, my only thing to say about this guy, Béla Babai, who I heard in this compilation from the late 50s of, like, Hungarian, Austro-Hungarian fiddle music, is that, like, so much Hungarian music in particular, even more so than Romani, like, Romani music in general, but especially for whatever reason, I've noticed, I'm no expert, but the Hungarian magic, baby, makes it particularly transferable. You can play this kind of music, this kind of Romani, especially 50s and 60s gypsy music, as they used to call it, because the violin lines are so thin. They're so like Flight of the Bumblebee, like, you know, influenced by the very like late 19th century romanticism that later gets parodied and pastiched in Bugs Bunny cartoons by Carl Stalling. I mean, listen to this, like the way he's able to whisk and then like pluck the strings, like you're falling down the stairs, like a cat tumbling down the stairs or something. This is called La Canaria. It's from 1958. And, you know, I said we're building up. We're not starting with a bang. We're getting to the bang. Sounds like a bird, don't it? A boid?

still can't get over Asha Balsley's loss earlier this year. This year? Last year? It's hard to keep track of time anymore. You're listening to Dance Grammar on CKDU 8.1 FM. My name again is Nathan, and again, we're building up this week. It's very hot. Maybe I shouldn't go overboard. Nothing more exciting than the radio host talking about the weather, but I am live. What I have to say about this is this Kishore Kumar and Asha Bhosle, the two probably greatest male, female, arguably male, pretty inarguably in terms of Asha, Bollywood singers. This is from a movie from 1970 called Johnny Mera Naam. O Mary Raja is the song. It actually has a longer title if you look it up, I think. But yeah, in terms of duets, try getting that out of your head. What I was going to say and lost my place is that with that Hungarian Romani gypsy fiddle music, as they used to call it, it's the thinness of the lines. It's the late 19th century cartoonish aspect of fiddle music. I keep saying fiddle. Makes it sound like we're playing it around a Celtic hearth. But what I was going to say is, like, it's transferable and easy. It's easy to play it for your friends who don't listen to that kind of music and will still like it because it's so virtuosic. Like, you have to really have chops to play a lot of it. And for whatever reason, it's the Hungarian version of a lot of that kind of violin music, especially in the mid-20th century into the 60s, that really, really flowers. And you could play that for anybody. I've played some of that stuff on this show, and I've known people, a couple people who've come up and like, that was weird. You're playing that stuff. That was weird. It felt weird, but I couldn't stop listening to it. And that's how I feel about that. So love the vibe. What else do I have in the next 40 minutes, by the way? 50 minutes. Well, I have more from the evil genius, the evil mad scientist of post-punk. I have the original king of Haitian compas music. I have the Ball Butterfield Blues Band with the great Mike Bloomfield doing probably his greatest guitar work ever. I have a mellow, beautiful late summer night rock song by one Prince Rogers Nelson. I got Stereolab. I got the best doo-wop group of the 50s with one of their most instant contact hits. I have The Doors with the best song from their worst album. Which one could I be talking about? I have some South African township jive just before the explosion of that started. And I have some Tanzanian 80s dance music that was tearing up the clubs in Dar es Salaam, you know? Among other things. 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

So this one, I've played and described the roughly categorized a genre called township jive, which is basically early like South African music that came out of the nightclubs in Cape Town and Johannesburg more, in the mid-50s in particular. 1955, 56, 57 was a huge time for this kind of music, like crossing over. There are days when there's a particular compilation of Township Jive, as they called it, that might be like my Desert Island disc. It just makes me happy as any disc I own, this vibe. And this that you're hearing right now is a couple of years before the really big wave started, which makes it maybe even more exciting. The melody is beautiful. The sax is reaching toward the sky. This is a group called the Havana Swingsters. Despite the name, as far as I could tell, they're not from Havana. They are from South Africa. This is recorded in 1954, actually recorded live, as far as I could tell, live in Transcare. It's hard to find out any information about this stuff, and the only reason I know about this is because it was included on a soundtrack to a 1996 documentary about Nelson Mandela. And the soundtrack is just one of these soundtracks that's like secretly, like it's from a movie you would never maybe think to see, and yet secretly the soundtrack is just a great way to get some of the best old like 50s South African pop on a disc. So, you know, I think it's released by Island Records. It's got that spine, you know, the Island spine. Anyway, Havana Swingsters. This is called Yiyole.

a word about what you just heard in a minute, but I'll just tie this band is just as kind of cynical, and I'm sure Malcolm McLaren was sitting in 1995 wishing he could have managed

You know what? I'm going to talk over this part because the one thing that's bothered me about this song, which is an excellent pop song, pop rock song, this is Elastica, their most famous song, Stutter, their first single. It was actually released like 2 full years before that album came out. I hate the way the chorus, and this happens a lot in 90s alt rock, mainstream rock, whatever you want to call it, all 90s rock, especially after grunge, is that like the guitars, or because of grunge, in the chorus, they can think of no better thing than just to brick wall everything, and everything just like, the guitars are suddenly in my blood. It's just like, goes louder with no sense of like, and it's overwhelming. I find it like, actually takes away from the genuinely good tune and the funny lyrics about erectile dysfunction and like, chastising your man. Is it something you ate? For that, but like it actually kind of takes away from the genuine tune. Elastica, you know, there's not much to say about Elastica. They're a very flashy band from the 90s. Like I imagine that they probably what I meant about Malcolm McLaren, who managed the band you heard before that, Bow Wow Wow. Malcolm McLaren, of course, put together the Sex Pistols. He did his own music, including their rap crossover hit, Buffalo Gals. But he managed and put together this group, Bow Wow Wow, which was mostly taken from Adam and the Ants band. He, like, stole the band, which is fine by me. I hate Adam Ant. But I talked about them a few months ago on the show, Bow Wow Wow. But if you get a greatest hits of them, they were just a great... social experiment almost, because he's like not like a consumerist embracing truly like realizing that punk was over, so the youths needed something new. And what Malcolm McLaren put together was this like outright crassly commercial group with lyrics about that, like, I don't need a plane. Truth loves to go naked, and that scream, that's great scream with this like very young teenage singer who Malcolm McLaren did the most to play up the jailbait nature of them. If you know Bow Wow Wow at all, you know them probably for their cover of I Want Candy. Their version of that song, which is originally from the 60s, is probably the more famous version of that song. But just, they're more than that. Go wild in the country and C30, C60, C90 go, and among others. Fantastic stuff. And Elastica, my tie into them was that, like, Malcolm McLaren was, you know, well past his point by then. I don't know what he was doing in the 90s, but he was probably looking at Elastica, kind of also a crassly, like, consumerist commercial band, like, pretending to be, like, on the alt, and wishing he could have done it, because they're all gorgeous people, and they outright ripped off, like, Wire. Probably most famously. Anyway, blah, blah, blah. 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Reach out to your college community radio station, folks. This is easy to do. It's not hard to do what I do, as you could probably tell. And I do love this end of this door song.

every time I'm ready to like chat, like be done with Jim Morrison's voice and make fun of the Doors as a bunch of dopes, they pull me back in. His voice in that back half of that song. And that's just a little one that nobody talks about for the Doors song. That's and from their worst album. I think, like, look, how many albums did the Doors have? Was it 5 or 6? I think it was 6. I don't know. I can just count them now, but I'm not gonna. Their worst album is The Soft Parade. I think that goes, I don't know. Some people would say Waiting for the Sun, but I think The Soft Parade is the most clueless one. It's interesting. I guess you'd say that. The hit on it was Touch Me, which is not one of my favorite hits of theirs. Never has been. But you know what? It's okay. The Soft Parade, this is 1969. It's clear they had to come pick themselves off the scrap heap with Morrison Hotel and then LA Woman after that. But The Soft Parade is the one where they try to add a bunch of horns and like and strings, I think, and some like and mellotrons and stuff. They try to do all these different textures. A lot of horns. Like they're, you know, in theory they're leaning into the kind of like Kurt Weill-esque, you know, Between the Wars German cabaret music thing that the Doors were pretty original for. Like, that's what people, you know, even people who are supposedly too cool for the Doors, like, well, again, you're telling me that Tom Waits or Iggy Pop didn't get anything from, like, Jim Morrison's playbook of that kind of stuff? I don't know. But The Soft Parade, it's a very corny album. I don't dislike them trying to do horns and stuff like that. They just sound corny. They sound like schmaltzy, like LA, like, again, this is a California band. Sounded like LA kind of goop. I think seemed to be very an impressionable point. Like, they could have anything thrown at them at that point because they didn't quite know where their music was going. But I do love that one song, Easy Ride. Easy Ride. Seize the summer in your stride and ride. And the way Robbie Krieger's little high note on the guitar kind of slide kind of introduces that back half. Like, that song gets

But the rest of the album is really good. I just picked up their CD that collects everything they did. They were around very briefly, only in 1982, I think. Originally formed in Tanzania, I think. They're from Uganda or Tanzania, I forget. They recorded this in Tanzania, I believe. They had one album called Aguaya. And the only bad part about the CD version of this, which has everything they did, the only bad part, though, is that I hate when this is another pet peeve that nobody cares about, but when CDs reissue, like, if they're collecting, like, let's say they're collecting the full works of a group, I think they should do you a favor and at least in the liner notes, put the original album cover in there. Because the original album cover of this album, this Orchestra Mikasa album, is really beautiful. You should look it out. It's called Aguaya. And it's just this, like, nighttime picture or, like, a painting of, like, a roadhouse. It almost looks like a barn roadhouse. And it's just in, like, this twilight, and you can tell, like, people... You get to just want to be there. It looks like heaven. Something about this picture. It's so 1982, but so not American 1982. Good album. I'm not going to say it's one of the all-time classic. Like, it's not like every track is a banger the way certain other, like, even like East African albums of this time were. But they were a very talented group, and I wish they were able to do more. This track is called Zimbabwe. And that's what you're listening to here on Dance Grammar on CKVU 88.1 FM.

Oh, man. If you'll forgive me for talking more. I remember when I was first getting into rock music, and I was like, it was, you know, 2006, I guess it was, 2005, 2006. And I was getting really into the Velvet Underground, you know, first cool band, them and Television, the first really, like, cool alt bands that, like, you know, standard. We've all been there. And then, like, wanting to, like, absorb all of Lou Reed's stuff, I wasn't yet, I'm not at the stage I'm at now where I realized that John Cale was probably the more musically important member of the Velvet Underground, which is not to say that Lou Reed was not important. But anyway, I was looking for all the, you know, I knew the Velvet Underground era, Lou Reed, and I was familiar with the 80s, like, New York era, like, the big sunglasses and the leather jacket, kind of, like, Frankenstein, look at Frankenstein with a leather jacket era. What I was not familiar with was this middle period, the after Transformer, in the mid-70s, when he tried to be, like... this is a long way of saying that I remember looking up videos, live videos of Lou Reed, and back in, like, when I was in high school 20 years ago. There weren't many from this era, but there was a video of him with this band, this album, which was his most successful album. This is his most successful album, I believe. His first.

Certainly his first gold album, I believe that was, but I think it's still his best-selling album ever. His Rock and Roll Animal, a live album. There's only like five or six tracks on it, and they're like long guitar solo-y versions, like arena kind of guitar solo-y, flashy, like guitar, a lot, again, keep stressing, a lot of guitar solo, which was like the antithesis of so much Velvet Underground. Or if they did guitar solo, it was, you know, Ornette Coleman influenced, not Joe Walsh, you know? And I just remember seeing this video of this long, like, wanky intro to Sweet Jane, and Lou with his, like, bleached short blonde hair, like, taking his time coming up to the mic. And I couldn't believe I was watching, like, these, who are these guitarists? They look like they're, again, they look like they're from the Eagles or Chicago or something. Turns out they're actually both, like, really good session players. I don't mean to, they're better than that. They played with Alice Cooper back when Alice Cooper was a band. And one of them, their names are Dick Wagner and Stephen Hunter. And one of them, I know, played with, played the riff on Peter Gabriel's Salisbury Hill. That's him. So, I mean, listen to that. You may not like that. As a Lou Reed fan, even I still have problems with it. I don't love all of Rock and Roll Animal, for sure. This is not my favorite. This is not the mode that I think he flourished in. But I'm glad he did it. You know, I'm glad it was done once. Also, I got a shout out to Aaron, host of Shuffle Time on CKMS 102.7 Radio Waterloo. Radio Waterloo. This is, again, this is another reason why you should reach out to your campus community radio station, folks. This is great stuff. Anyway, he did a show recently on my boy Robert Christgau, and he rightfully pointed out to, like, Lou's late career, because Christgau wrote a good essay about Lou's, like, mature late 90s career. I wonder if Aaron's seen the Last Critic movie, the new one coming out about Christgau. I got a screener for it, so I did enjoy it. I have problems. I have problems for sure. There's some what decisions, some stock music, but any fan of Christgau will be looking forward to seeing this movie, and it's a coming. I'm going to try to get it programmed at this festival in Halifax. So here's this, though. This is the king. This is, you talk about Coupe Cloué. He's probably the most, like, one of the big critical darlings, as if there are Haitian compas critical darlings. But he's a guy in the late 70s and early 80s who did this. But this guy was first. Nemours Jean-Baptiste.

love those. You gotta love those maracas. Perfect maracas in there. Nemours Jean-Baptiste, he was the original, like, he kind of was the original father of, like, modern Haitian music. When we think of, like, these, like, really short, compact, almost jingle-like songs, a lot of them were actually written for advertising for other Caribbean countries. But he was the king of these, like, tight, compressed, interlocking horn and accordion parts that you just, like, each one, it sounds like you've heard them a million times before, but each one is, like, incrementally different enough that, like, he's got, like, a good dozen, like, fantastic horn charts. And so, yeah, Nemours Jean-Baptiste. This one's from 1960. It's called Compass Direct. And it's from the Musical Tour of Haiti album, which introduced a lot of this stuff to American audiences in the first place.

won't even say much about these guys because I'm going to be talking about them in more detail in a couple weeks from now when I do a big show, my big summer show, and I'll say no more about that. But, you know, at the top of the show, I said I have music from the best 50s doo-wop group. It's arguable if they even count as doo-wop in the sense that a lot, I mean, it's actually a more shady definition than a lot of people realize, or for some people, but maybe I shouldn't have said the best. They're my favorite. The Five Royales is who you're listening to right now. But the Coasters are the other ones. I'm open to both arguments. And I'll say no more about that. But this Five Royales cut from a single, one of their big singles, right around the corner. This isn't even like particularly like a great example of like Lionel Pauling's great, very influential guitar work, or the lyrics, which could actually get like weirdly poetic and existential. That's the thing; they push their lyrics a little like more into the philosophical direction. Not to put too fine a point on it, but than most of their colleagues did. Five Royales, man, get a compilation of Five Royales. This, what I'm trying to say is, this is just a fun pop song. It works, and it's not even like top 10 best Five Royales songs. So, dive in.

I actually forgot about these other voices on this song. This is starting to take me back into high school, and not necessarily in all the good ways. But I do like this song. This is Jenny Lewis from Rilo Kiley. This is her first solo album, sort of, with the Watson Twins. Kind of a turn. This is the turn toward the more like adult, like Fleetwood Mac like kind of career she's had since then. I really like her other like real first solo album, The Voyager. Beautiful tunes on that. That's one of the like indie rock, whatever you call it, like the country tinged indie rock albums of the like early 2010s. That's one of the better ones. Those tunes still up. It took me a while to get into this album, Rabbit Fur Coat from 06. Maybe because it was like Ben Gibbard from Death Cab for Cutie, you just heard him. Connor Oberst from Bright Eyes, you heard his voice on this song too. I'm not a fan of either of those guys, and I was in their time, so they were all over my high school, but I never liked, you know, especially I didn't like Death Cab for Cutie. I did not like Bright Eyes either, but I love Jenny Lewis, you know. She's got a way with a melody, a sweet road trip Americana sense, and this tune, this is a cover of, I'm sure you may know this, this is a Traveling Wilburys song. One of the George Harrison and Roy Orbison-centric ones from the first Traveling Wilburys album. Smeet Cellar Success, handle me with care. Connor Oberst and fucking Ben Gibbard are not Bob Dylan and George Harrison and Roy Orbison, I'll tell you that much. But I like the production anyway.

Okay, I'm gonna let most of this play, so you'll, don't worry, I'll shut up so shortly. But this is a long track. I'm trying to place the really long track in the like three quarters of the way through the show slot from now on, so we can wind down in a nice little way. I think you can dance with this. I am definitely picturing sashaying, admittedly tripped out clubbing in the 60s, but I'm picturing a dance right here, for sure. This is the Paul Butterfield Blues Band. I talked about them only a few months ago on this show when I played something from their first album. This is the second album, and honestly, maybe the more important one. It's called East West. This is the title track from it, East West. It's 13 minutes long, and it's famous for, 1966, following, Rubber Soul, Norwegian Wood was kind of the big thing for like Indian classical music, Indian music of any kind crossing over into Western, into rock music. But 66 is where that really took flight. Like Ravi Shankar was starting to become actually like known in America. The Byrds did 8 Miles High in 1966, it's not as great as 8 Miles High, but what is? But this is in its way like quite important as well, this East West track by the Butterfield Blues Band. You don't hear much of Butterfield in it. You hear his harmonica. I shouldn't say that. You hear his harmonica. And if you know Paul Butterfield at all, you probably know him from The Last Waltz, in which he does a performance of Mystery Train, and he wails on the harmonica. Good harmonica player, for sure. Maybe less interesting singer. But his guitarists in the Paul Butterfield Blues Band were... His rhythm guitarist was Elvin Bishop, who did... He's most famous for his 70s kind of song called "You Fool Around and Fell in Love." And the lead guitarist, the one who's really doing the like raga-like electric guitar work here, is Michael Bloomfield, who, earlier, famously, the guitarist on Bob Dylan's Highway 61 Revisited. Legendary guy, legendary live performer. You listen to, bootlegs recordings of, him guesting on, Bob Dylan's later shows in, the late 70s after the Rolling Thunder tour. He guested on a few shows, and he never lost it. And it's a shame he died how he did. But I'll shut up now. Well, except to say that... You know what? No, I'll save that for next week. I was going to use this long track as an opportunity to rant about why I don't read music writing anymore. And I've realized that, and why all that isn't on my bookshelf already. Music writing, it hasn't been good for a long time. But these days, it is, actually useless. It's just people... It's a lot of virtue signaling. It's a lot of regurgitating Wikipedia. And it's a lot of useless kind of like trying to make your name by putting something down instead of actually coming up with original ideas to kind of transmit the idea, the colors you're hearing and sounds. The way I think, I'm rambling a lot here, but the way I figure it is like, now that everything has been leveled out, like all art and culture is just leveled out, and it's not even, you can't even have faith that anyone's going to remember even the greatest stuff in like 10 years time, if not 2 years time. Given all that, I get more and more frustrated with people who can find nothing else to do but I feel like I'm almost saying if you can't have anything nice to say, don't say anything at all, which is exactly the opposite of how any critic or wannabe critic should think. But I don't actually need to hear if you don't why don't you tell me something that I don't know. I'll save this rant. I'll work on this rant. But what I'm saying is, why I don't read music writing anymore. It used to be such a big part of my life, and now, where is there good stuff at all? Don't answer that. I'm not. No, I don't care.

0: Does anybody listen to music older than their parents anymore? Does that still... does that happen? Is anybody interested? Like, it's not just... I shouldn't just ascribe my rant to writing. It's also people who do this video content now. I just don't get... You know, I appreciate the effort. I'm not trying to put... I don't know. If it makes you happy, that's fine. But, you know... RYM reviews of, like, you know, legendary, like, African compilations that just say, like, you know, it's not really my thing. You know, it's pretty good. Yeah, that's not actually helping. Like, you don't actually need to put that on the digital record. We're good. We can figure that out for ourselves at this point. Unless you have anything particularly vivid to say, maybe, I don't know. It's not, it, don't, well, I don't know.
1: Huh.
0: And video reviewers just like never getting out of their own little niche and own little milieu of their tastes, like, and just like regurgitating what people want to hear and increasingly annoying voices. Like, I don't know. Do we, society may have progressed past the need for you to tell us what's best, you know? I say that as somebody who still believes, as Manny Farber said, that there's no more greater thing you can do than being a critic. Anyone can be, and anyone should be. There's no more helpful, useful thing you can do. Both things can be true.

I guess I keep saying I'm going to shut up, but I'm going to keep talking, though. It's because, like, this has been bothering me. It's because, like, if you can write really well and vividly and call attention to something that has not been shown before and cause and trigger someone to hear music in a way that opens up the colors, or just tell a story about the music in a way that transmutes the music into the readers, you know, there are a theoretically infinite number of ways to communicate something, some passion and love through writing about music. But, you know, maybe sometimes it's just more useful. Like, I like doing this because I can get to talk over the music that you are going to hear anyway and say, hey, look at this. Now, if I could just write good stuff over to talk over, that would really be cooking.

No, I don't love how that ends either. After all the, you know, sublime guitar work from Michael Bloomfield. I almost said Michael Bloomberg. That'd be something. After all that, just kind of crashing toward the end. You know, you realize the television figured out the way to do that a little later. So much better. Anywho, that was the Paul Butterfield Blues Band with East West. And you were listening to Dance Grammar on CKDU 88.1 FM. This is Stereo Lab, a little demo, a little tone burst, as they called it. Country, a little country tone burst. And, hey, thanks for listening to Dance Grammar. I've been pumping college radio on this program a lot because, you know, it gives me the opportunity to do what I do. But, It's been the spur of so much great stuff in my life lately. And, you know, as well as not, like, I'm doing this new thing where, as well as not reading music writing and stuff that pisses me off and wastes my time, of something I could just form myself, as well as not reading music writing anymore, it's online music writing, I'm also doing this great, amazing new idea where, like, I put my money where my mouth is, and I, like, actually suck it up and pay for things that, and, like, give my money to things that I believe in and seem like good businesses, and actually buy stuff in my local community and not pay for stuff like crappy movies just so I can get irony points for saying I saw the crappy movie and things like that. So I'm listening to CKDU ads. I'm going to go to a restaurant tomorrow with the wife and see what that's like, but from an ad that endeared me. And anyone who bothers to advertise on college community radio, you get my respect. And I'm going to try to put my money where my mouth is. And you should too, maybe, dare I say. Anyway, I got one more after this, and I'll let it play because I was struck by this. It's a Prince song. Prince song from 1991, his Diamonds and Pearls album. Nobody talks about this one. It kind of reminds me of one called Dinner with Dolores that he did a few years later. The organ sound. Close the shop, let's take a drive. It's called Strollin', and it's just about a summer stroll, and it sounds like it. It's just like this low-key stuff that he still excelled at, never stopped excelling at. And the great thing about Prince is that you can think you're done if you stop anywhere. You can stop with Love Sexy and assume there's nothing after that for you, but you'll always be wrong, is the thing. And there's a song like this buried waiting for you. I just rediscovered this recently, and I thought it was just... Listen to that organ. We can find just... It's like a childhood song. It feels like it's been around forever. And it's a summer night. I'm going to stroll home. Thanks for listening, folks.

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0: 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Since 1973, Atlantic News has been serving Haligonians with a selection of over 5,000 magazines, new and used books, jigsaw puzzles, greeting cards produced by local artists, and over 2,000 on-demand print newspapers from around the world. 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

0: 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And we'll try to prove that there's no reason we can't learn stuff while our feet are moving at the same time. 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

Welcome, welcome, welcome to Ambiance Congo. My name is David. I'm here with you every other week, bringing you 2 hours of great music out of Central Africa. In the background, of course, the Sebene from Doris and Loco, from King Kester M&A and the Victoria Liss and Dream Team Dream Band. We're going to start off with an album from 2013 from Dakumura et les Grands Messieurs. The name of the album is Cessez le Feu. The song we're going to hear is Mon Espoir Bikoko, right here on Ambiance Congo. Then we'll keep the music going with a little bit of a dance party for you on your Sunday afternoon here in Richmond, Virginia, and anywhere else you may be listening to Ambiance Congo. Coming to you from the studios of WRIRLP 97.3 FM Richmond.

0: Man, if you weren't dancing to that, I got one question for you. Aquiles Ton Problema. That was the name of that song, Aquiles Ton Problema, from Wenge Musica Bese Beje and JB Piana from, what was that, 2007 or so? Yeah, 2007. Before that, L'Empire Bakuba, the group Salvatage was the name of the album from 2001. Name of the song was Coup de Monde. Before that, Dacomuda et les Grands Messieurs with Mona Sparby Coco from Cesse la Fou from 2013 here on Ambiance Congo, coming to you from WRIR-LP 97.3 FM Richmond. Richmond Food Not Bombs helps those who are in need of a meal, but it's about solidarity, not about charity. Food Not Bombs is an international organization devoted to ending poverty and war, and in Richmond, they've been sharing a free vegetarian meal every week for over 30 years. Meals are served and groceries are distributed every Sunday, that's today, in Monroe Park at 4 p.m. That's coming up in about just about a half an hour here in Richmond. And if you'd like to join or are in need of food, you can message them on Instagram at Richmond Food Not Bombs or show up at Monroe Park on Sunday at 4 p.m. Food is a right, not a privilege. All right, some more music. That's what we're due here. Let's play some more newer music. This one from 2009 from Le Roi Soleil Mwanga. Name of the album is Après Toi. The name of the song we're going to hear is Kusu.
1: Il y a que ce qui ne faut rien dans la vie qui ne se trompe pas. 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
1: That's right. 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Now, the last track we heard was Bozy Boziana, the song Bibi from the album A Morir da Mer from 2022. Before that, Celezino with the song 300 Kilograms du Monde from the album Colonization from 2007. Before that, Le Ra Sole Wanga with Kusu from Après Toi from 2009. All right, some more music, because that's what we do here. Let's have a live track from one of my favorite artists, the late, great King Kester Emenea, along with the Victoria Lesa and Dream Team Dream Band from the 2002 live production CD and DVD combination Rendre a César. We're going to hear their version, the live version of Buna Filet.

0: Zimbabwe, Pali Mapanza Internet, Dama Fiota, Adelar Di Fita, Rigo Makengo.
1: King Kester Emanea live with Butna Filet from Rendre Caesar from 2002. Gonna end up this hour.

0: Marfuatu. Yes, Mabe. That is Yulu Mabiala and La Kamikaze Lo Ninjisa. One of my favorite songs. That's from a compilation called The Best of Yulu Mabiala and Kamikaze Lo Ninjisa, Les Trois Frères, from Volume 1, 1977 to 85. That came out in 1994. I've got it on the LP, but I just thought I'd play on the CD for it because it's nice and clean. Before that, we heard from the Congo Retro Band with Box City from the Anthology de la Musique Congo, Volume 1, on the Universal Music Records label here on Ambiance Congo. Hey, did you know that your retired office computers can change lives? PCs for People is a nonprofit recycling company that collects retired computers from businesses, refurbishes them, and redistributes them to recovering veterans, nonprofits, and families living in low-income or underserved communities all over the state of Virginia. Since 1998, the mission at PCs for People has been to bridge the digital divide so that everyone has access to low-cost, affordable computers, Wi-Fi access, and digital literacy programs. Your company's donation of your computers, monitors, and other e-recyclables will empower our communities with education, job opportunities, and connectivity. You can call area code 804-601-0017 to learn more about their community-based services, or go to pcsforpeople.org to schedule a pickup. This is Ambiance Congo, coming to you from WRIRLP 97.3 FM Richmond every other Sunday. All right, more music. Let's hear from Jean-Baptiste Mubulu and Tonton Mayala. Mighty Lou System sings on this album as well, but not on this song. We're going to hear a song called Toli Yakoba from the 1996 LP Tro Citro.
1: Mpese, soki azako pela yo na sapo, kokanisa kiki ya uti musika, se wana zana ndako. 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Tonton Mayala, Jean-Baptiste Mubulu.

All right, that's a real great masterpiece from Señor Tabule and the Orchestra of Frisa International, along with Fayetés. She didn't sing on that song. And actually, I said that Mati Lu System didn't sing on the last song, but he did. And this album is features Fayetés, but she does not sing on that song called Souci Fuabo from Le Monde à l'Envers. That was Pom Pom Culeta singing along there, along with Dodo Monoco and Menga there. Great song. With Modero Mekanisi on saxophone, the late, great Modero Mekanisi. The album Le Monde à l'Envers from 1996. All right, before that, we heard from Jean-Valdez Mobulu and Tonton Mayala avec Mati Lu System with Tolly Yacoba. Now some more music. Let's hear from Stino Mubi with Naye from the 2011 CD. Actually, I'm doing something wrong here. Oh, no. I was going to play something else first. I actually played something from the Frisa International. Let's play something from the rebirth of a Frisa International, which was started by the late Modero Mekanisi. This is from their 2016 album, Melanie. We're going to hear their version of Tabule's song, Caribou Ya Bintu.

2 from Stito Mubi for you. That last one was Tape from Viva la Musica de Papa Wemba, avec Stino Las de la Chorale from 1988. Before that, Stito Mubi from his solo album Romeo et Juliet from 2011 with Naye here on Ambiance Congo. We're going to end up the program with some Werason from Sept Jours de la Semaine from 2018. We're going to hear the song called Malembe. Stay tuned for the Motherland Influence coming up at 5 o'clock.

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1: We'll be right back with lots of Newfoundland fun and great music.
0: Yes Why.
1: Welcome to Yes Why.
0: Yes Why. It's Yes Why. We're back. We're back here with Pauline of Yes Why.
1: Yes Why.
3: Right. Yeah, welcome. And I'm Derek, by the way, by the bay, and Pauline by. We've got a great show lined up for today. Awesome music.
4: Yes, by.
3: A real mix today. We're going to start with Kelly Loader. And we featured them before on Yes, by, and many will recognize them from all the national exposure on Canada's Got Talent. Almost one of all. We'll talk about that later. And we also have Rex Gowdy. Plus, the amazing, the always amazing Colleen Power, right? Ron Hines. Then we'll say, yes, yes, yes, boy, to Hey Rosetta. And then all hands on deck for Tim Baker. And we've got some fun WGB, yes, the grand band boy, right?
2: And we are going to talk about regatta. East Coast, West Coast of Newfoundland. Including the oldest sporting event in North America.
4: Yes, why?
3: And of course, as they say, much, much more. But you know, it is actually true.
4: Yes, why?
3: Like, how about, just as a teaser, black market hardtack? We'll have fun with that and even more than that later on. Okay, so anyway, first, let's get started with Kelly Loader. Fearless. Love this song. Powerful. Strong song, statement song from them. Awesome. Just love this song. Enjoy Fearless right here on Yes Boy.

0: Welcome back to Yes Boy.
1: That was Fearless by Kelly Loader.
0: Yes Boy.
1: Wow. Oh, love that song. The lyrics, the music, the singing, right? Especially the percussion in that song, the message. It's just awesome song, inspiring, right? And, you know, comes as no surprise that this song received international attention. Bit about Fearless here. The Olympics on CBC TV. Fearless was the soundtrack behind CBC's Tokyo Summer Olympics coverage in 2021.
0: Really?
1: And prior to that, IMAX movie, right? Fearless was on the IMAX movie Super Power Dogs on the official trailer soundtrack.
0: Yes, boy.
1: All about dogs that do rescue work, right? Amazing. Check out the video at Kelly's website at kellyloader.com. So that's Kelly with an I-E at the end. Loader, L-O-D-E-R. And I mean, this is an IMAX movie, right? Like, wow, to do music for that, that's just amazing. But I mean, you just heard the song. It's awesome, right? And, you know, of course, I have to mention this. One of the dogs featured on the IMAX trailer and movie is a Newfoundland dog, right? Reef. Newfoundland dog with the Italian search and rescue. Wow. I think we're going to have to do a rough patch on this because, like, I'd spend a half hour or more just talking about Kelly Loader and search and rescue dogs alone right now. But Kelly Loader grew up in Badger, Newfoundland and Labrador, just west of Grand Falls, Windsor and Bishop's Falls area. And so a special shout out to all our listeners on Valley Radio, Grand Falls, Windsor, and some family out there, Bishop's Falls, outskirts. Yes, boy. Hello. So yeah, Kelly Loader has four albums, including 2024 Transitions. Awesome. Boatload of awards. Juno Award nominee.
0: Nice.
1: In 2021, they won an ECMA and Music NL Awards, the Ron Hines Songwriter of the Year Award. Like, wow, right? That's huge. Other recognition there and elsewhere, lots of touring. Then in 2022, it was a big deal, right? Canada's Got Talent. I mentioned that earlier in the show. National TV, right? Kelly Loader just captured the heart and soul of a nation throughout that competition, made it all the way to the finals. First runner-up, amazing. And kind of patterned after the Canadian Idol from a few years back, but more skill sets in Canada's Got Talent. So, of course, even, you know, harder to be successful in that. And they made it all the way to the top two in Canada, right?
0: Yes, bye. Right.
1: And, you know, I think part of their success was their diversity. They played drums, guitar, piano, and, of course, singing, right? So much. And then in 2023, East Coast Music Awards, ECMA's Songwriter of the Year, and Fans' Choice Entertainer of the Year. Like, wow. You know, Kelly Loader, of course, not new to Yes Boy. We featured their song Boxes on one of our previous shows. Great song. Other projects, gosh, you know, like Old Crow Magazine Butterfly in 2017 out on the West Coast. In the GTA Hamilton area in 2019, What Have I Believed, the Unicorn Project. And a shout out to our Met Radio CJTM listeners in Toronto. And, of course, VOBB on the West Coast. So look that up. Hi, Lily. Yes, I know. It's amazing. Lily's here in the radio room with us. And anyway, so Pauline Boy, I think we're going to have to do a whole Kelly Loader episode. I've got so much. But those are just some of the highlights. Anyway, okay.
0: All right.
1: Okay, so next up, Rex Gowdy. So we're actually going to go straight into a song that we didn't get to play last week because I guess we were chatting a bit there. So let's get settled in and enjoy one of Rex Gowdy's finest releases, and we'll talk about it all after. So here we go, the song Whatever, right here on Yes Boy.
0: Yes Boy.

0: Welcome back. What we just heard was Rex Gowdy's Whatever from his album Look Closer from 2006.
1: Rex Gowdy, Pauline Boy, what do you got?
0: He was a runner-up on Canadian Idol 3. He was born in Dawson Creek, British Columbia, and moved back to his father's hometown of Burlington, Newfoundland, with his family when he was but a wee thing. And his mother was born in Bayvert, Newfoundland. So I think we can call him a Newfoundlander.
1: Oh, for sure, yes.
2: Yeah, I mean, he was 1 year old when he moved back to Newfoundland. And then later, as an adult,
1: did quite well in that hit TV show, Canadian Idol, had a good run. Runner-up in season 3 there. And Jason Greeley from Upper Island Cove was also a finalist, as was Craig Sharp and Carbonear in Canadian Idol. And in fact, there may be others.
3: Yes, bye.
1: And, you know, I also want to mention Theo Tams from Coaldale, Alberta, just down the road from Lethbridge. Winner of Canadian Idol 2008. But Rex Gowdy just now, we just heard. Very nice song and interesting name, Whatever. It's a bit like our name of our show, Yes Boy. It's like an expression. Okay, so coming up next on Yes Boy, we have Rick Lamb, Walk Across the World. Right here on Yes Boy.
4: Yes Boy.

0: Welcome back to Yes Boy, and we just heard Rick Lamb walk across the world, and thank you to Kat for that recommendation from CHMR, and some nice nature and whooshing winds in the background of that song. You might have picked up, the video at least was outside.
1: Next up on Yes Boy, from Colleen Power, Le Fantôme Denis, from the album Lucky You Are from 2000, a special bonjour mes amis to Mahalia McIsaac, Isabelle et Milena à Paris. Ooh la la.
0: Wow, you just say that so well. I learned my lesson last week from Yes Boy not to pronounce any of that. So, wow, thank you so much, Pauline, for that.
1: Yes Boy.
0: And thank you, Colleen Power, for providing French music to Yes Boy. We really appreciate that. And we really hope that Mahalia, you and McIsaac, Isabelle and Milena are having so much fun in Paris. I know it's been a number of years, Isabelle and Milena, since you saw McIsaac. So hopefully that's lots of fun over there. After that song, we will then play a special song by Ron Hines, A Good Dog is Lost. And we're sending that out to Lorne.
1: Nice.
0: But first, Pauline, I think we've got some vinyl coming up, right?
1: From Colleen Power, Le Fantôme Denis.
0: A lovely French Newfoundland song that we're sending out today to Isabelle et Milena in Paris, France.

0: A Good Dog is Lost by Ron Hines, one of his classics. A part of that song I really like is right near the end where Ron Hines does a little bit of barking. It's kind of nice. Okay, so Pauline, what's coming up next on Yes Boy?
1: We have Hey Rosetta, the song Yes, Yes, Yes from the album Plan Your Escape from 2006. And Tim Baker used to be the lead vocalist for Hey Rosetta.
0: Yeah, that's right. So Hey Rosetta, they real upbeat band. They had a great run from 2005 to 2017. They were active. You know, they toured everywhere, like worldwide. And Tim Baker, as Pauline just mentioned, the lead vocalist. Yes, Yes, Yes is kind of nice. They got the exclamation marks at the end, just like Yes Boy, if we can draw some parallel there. After that, we'll play Tim Baker's song, All Hands.
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1: Yes Boy.
0: And you can reach us by email at yesbyradioshow@gmail.com. So that's Y-E-S-B-Y, by is B-Y, in this case, no apostrophe. yesbyradioshow@gmail.com. And on Facebook at yesby.
1: Yesby.
0: Right? Okay, so Pauline Boy, we just heard Tim Baker, Hey Rosetta, solo as well after. Love that.
1: Yesby.
0: Hey Rosetta, you know, such a great band. And then now Tim Baker and the song we just heard, All Hands. Tim Baker, you know, the creative genius really behind Hey Rosetta and now his solo act.
1: Nice.
0: And yeah, I mean, Hey Rosetta and now Tim Baker internationally have just traveled the world, toured everywhere. And so the song we just heard, All Hands, really speaks to a Newfoundland saying, all hands on deck. And in this case, for Tim Baker, all the people, I believe the song really talks about all the people who have helped him in life and in the production of his first solo album, Forever Overhead, 2019. And, you know, also, if you're interested and if you like that music, I sure do. He has some great videos out there. Search it up, if you like, on YouTube. Lots of outdoor scenes. These are Hey Rosetta videos as well as Tim Baker solo. Lots of people featured in these videos. And so, you know, if you're feeling even a little bit down, fire up a Hey Rosetta video or a Tim Baker recent one, and you will feel better. And then, you know, since then, several more solo albums, awesome stuff coming from Tim Baker, right? Amazing. Just love it. And touring, right? Go to timbaker.net. Yes, boy, Tim's got a fishing net out there and see what's in it. Timbaker.net. Yes, boy. Yes, boy, Tim Baker.
1: Yes, boy.
0: So, coming up next on Yes, Boy, we have a request. This is for Dallas. And it will be Masterless Men, the song Nancy Spain off the, we found it on the Homebrew 13 album from 2012. But Dallas gave us the comment, the Masterless Men is her favorite, and that she loves their rendition of Nancy Spain. That's the song we're going to play. So we have that ready to go for you. After that, we will play Wonderful Grand Band, what I'm calling a regatta compilation of songs. We will play that. You'll have fun with that on Yes Boy. And we will explain a little bit more about that when we come back here on Yes Boy.
1: Yes Boy!
0: But first, let's go straight into Masterless Men, a beautiful song. And thanks so much, Dallas, for that request. And we hope you all enjoy Nancy Spain.

0: Welcome back to Yes Why, the unmistakable sound of WGB, wonderful grand band just then.
1: Yes Why.
0: That was from a live outdoor recording at the Regatta in St. John's. But of course, you know, there's lots of regattas all around Newfoundland and Labrador. A great example, just one, is Vaughan Bay Regatta. Beautiful Grosmoor National Park, right? Love it out there. And a big shout out, of course, to all our Yes Why listeners on VOBB, the voice of Vaughan Bay, Norris Point, Rocky Harbor, Woody Point, High Sky, Trout River, GBS areas, that whole region, right? And, you know, I had such an amazing time visiting out there in June 2024. Awesome. Thanks to everyone at VOBB. But the WGB song, songs actually that we just heard, are from the St. John's Regatta in 1980.
1: Really?
0: Ron Hines, lead singer, and Jamie Snyder there on violin, and just a toe-tap in time. Greg Malone up there dancing on the stage. Check out that video. If you look up Wonderful Grand Band, Eyes Dubai, and Fella from Fortune, you will find it. Great video. Pauline, tell us a little bit more about the Regatta.
1: Derek's asking me that because I don't know very much about the regatta. But as I said to him earlier, I know two things. I know it's spelled regatta, and perhaps the British say it that way, but we say regatta in Newfoundland. I like to row, and I know that there are rowing events. Maybe you could let us know a little bit more.
0: So now that's probably because I'm a townie, so I would go to the regatta and you're a bayman.
1: Probably.
0: Or a bay woman? How does that go?
1: Bay person.
0: I don't know. You're from the Bay Bay?
1: Yes, Bay.
0: Yes, Bay. Bayman. So, yeah, well, being the townie, then I can tell a little bit about it. I mean, I used to go to the regatta every August. It's held in the first Wednesday of August.
2: Except in 2025, end of July, had to move it up a week because of the Canada Summer Games in St. John's. Cool. Yes, Bay.
0: And, of course, whether it happens or not is, first of all, dependent upon the weather. So if it's not a good day, and in particular the wind, so you can have a lovely day, but if it's too breezy, the regatta will not go ahead. And the reason it's kind of interesting is because it's a civic holiday in St. John's. So if it gets canceled and it's the decision is not made till early morning. So people are wondering, is this going to be a day off from work or whatever? And it depends. Like, everyone is like biting their nails. Is the regatta going ahead? It's the big question. Now, a lot of people, of course, will stream down to George Street and whatnot, and the night before, thinking that it's probably going to be a holiday. And sometimes it doesn't play out that way, that they have to have the regatta on a different day. And in that case, it's like the regatta, you'll regretta.
1: That's funny. I think that would be made funnier if everybody on the mainland knew what George Street was.
0: Oh, my God. Well, George Street is, it's a street in downtown St. John's, and it's where many of the pubs are and where people congregate and have a lot of fun. I think it's the highest density of pubs in, like, I don't know, the world or the universe or North America or, I don't know, but, yeah, so it's a fun place, and there's, like, you can go down there and it's packed. There's a line in one of the songs of a Ron Hines song that St. John's Waltz, that we will play in a future show. They're packing the bars in downtown, so parking their cars. We will play that in a future show. The regatta, I should also mention, and as Pauline said, it's a rowing race, and it's the oldest annual sporting event in all of North America. It dates back to actually before 1818. But it goes back into the 1700s. But officially, they're counting from 1818. I mean, it's before Canada.
1: Yeah, I remember when I found out, and this is a number of years back, obviously, but when St. John's had its 500th anniversary, and you think, 500? Nothing's 500 years old in Calgary or in Lethbridge. Of course, other than our First Nations people, they would say it. We were that old, and then a good bit more.
0: But a long time before.
1: Yeah.
0: And the first place I lived after moving from St. John's was Calgary. And, I mean, a complete and total and utter culture shock. I mean, I remember going down to downtown Calgary, and I would see a building with a plaque on the corner and would say, you know, this building erected in 1983. And I just kind of, you know, like, I didn't know how to deal with that because it was so foreign. Everything was, it's just so different. I mean, I'd be here all day trying to describe the numerous cultural and other differences between Calgary, Alberta, and where I grew up in Newfoundland. But
1: I think one of the big differences is we're landlocked out here. And
0: well, there's no ocean nearby. I tell you, I struggle with that. The mountains are really awesome. They're close, but, you know, I miss that rhythm, that power of the ocean. How about you, Pauline?
1: Yeah, I do, actually. And I know when I first came to Calgary from Newfoundland, I remember thinking, where are all the trees and where's the water? So, yeah. You know. Yeah. Yeah, it's different, right? It's the prairie out here, and prairie and foothills, and so geographically it's going to look different. It has its own beauty for sure, but I don't know. I suppose when you're born on the rock, it's in your blood.
0: Yes, boy. You know, we have one of our good friends, Glenn A., born and raised and grew up in the prairies, and has kind of likened the way the wind blows through the tall grass as being like the ocean. And, you know, I kind of get that. I think there's a parallel there, you know.
1: And both the ocean and the prairie are known for their big skies, right? Mm. You see the sky right to the horizon. And
0: She's foggy, boy.
1: Unless she's foggy, but she don't get foggy on the prairies.
0: Not often.
1: Not often. Well, what they put their fog lights on out this way for is a travesty. Yeah. You'll go into work and people will say, oh, it was really foggy today. Did you see the fog?
0: No, boy, I did not see the fog.
1: I'm thinking, I can still see 100 meters ahead of me. Yeah. So I don't know. I don't know if you'd call it fog.
0: What's a meter?
1: What?
0: What's a meter? Oh, never mind. That was a metric system. I know what a meter is, but I'm just yanking your chain there, little Paul.
1: All right. Sometimes I don't know.
0: But I wanted to mention also about the regatta. So we talked about the races, and I mean, these are serious elite athletes. I mean, it's a really big deal in Newfoundland, the regatta. And I remember when they finally broke the 9-minute mark. With the men's races and the women's races. I mean, it's the same. The level of athleticism is amazing. Some of these crews like Outer Cove and Smith Stockley back in the day. When I was growing up, what I focused on, and the video, the WGB video that you'll see if you look it up, really is focused on the games and all the stuff going on the shore. And I honestly wasn't really tuned in to the races. I mean, you go to these raffle tables and it'd be like 2-4-quarter, 3-4 dime, and you know, you get the number of balls you could flick into a hoop or something, or throw some darts or try and win a stuffed toy. And I mean, it was big, but I remember too, another time I went down there with some friends, and we started paging people to the bandstand. So there was the bandstand is where not where the WGB played, but a separate sort of brick oval sort of structure, and that was the place where if you got lost, from whoever you would be, you'd go to the bandstand. So we would have a lot of fun with Dick Trickle to the bandstand. And we would make up these names, and that was actually a car racer. And then I won't go on and on. I've already gone on a bit.
1: Yeah, I think perhaps you've gone on a little more than a bit. I'm looking at the time up there, and I'm thinking they might like to hear some music.
0: I thought you said that we were kind of short on time.
1: Well, we were about 10 minutes ago.
0: Because Pauline said before the set, you know, gee, we haven't talked too much on the show relative to the previous shows. And I said, yeah, you're right. And I said, well, I got some stuff I can say about the regatta. One final thing, and this is
1: now. I'm going to hold you to that one final thing because we have black market hardtack coming up,
0: and
1: you could talk to them about what hardtack is alone. There's another 10-minute talk.
0: That's 10 minutes for sure.
1: So I'm going to hold you. I'm going to hold you to your final comment.
0: Well, I just wanted to fun little fact, a little production thing here. We tried to play the YouTube video and audio from the WGB. And the levels were just really, really low. We tried a bunch of things in the booth. Finally, to get that to work, we played the song on the laptop. I held the laptop up to the microphone. It was Pauline's idea, and it was a great idea because it saved the day. Pauline, you saved our bacon here today on Yes Boy. And
1: with my high-tech solution.
0: Well, sometimes the low-tech solution is the only solution. That's what it was here today.
1: Yeah, this is true.
0: So I had the microphone and the laptop, and I mean, the quality is kind of, you know, maybe a little marginal anyway, because it's coming off of a recording at the regatta there. So anyway, you know, it sounds pretty good. It sounds definitely good enough, and we are happy to play that for you today on Yes Boy. So
1: next up
0: Thank you for saving me from myself there.
1: Like, my God, I'm going to have to punch him in the gut to get him to stop talking.
0: No, I fake that.
1: You fake that.
0: It's like, oh.
1: If I hit you, it'd be harder than that.
0: That is true.
1: I pack quite a wallop.
0: Oh, yeah.
1: So next up, Black Market Hardtack with their song Made Right Here off their album Black Market Hardtack from 2018. And Derek has in the notes section here something about Newfoundland TV. Dare I ask?
0: Well, do you want me to talk about that now?
1: If you can keep it to 1 minute.
0: I can't.
1: There's no way. 30 seconds.
0: Well,
1: 15.
0: I can't talk about that at all. I'll have to do it later. Well, I mean, I can. First, I just want to mention thanks to Colleen Power, CHMR, for bringing Black Market Hardtack to our attention. And so, Pauline, first, what is... you need to get off that gadget there.
1: God, I'm texting with a friend and doing this. I never thought I'd be comfortable enough in the booth to text.
0: Yeah.
1: I'm going to dinner.
0: Oh.
1: So,
0: nice.
1: You know.
0: So you're having hardtack?
1: No, we're not. We're having queso, actually.
0: Tell us what hardtack is, Pauline.
1: Well, you know what? I'm a little hard-pressed to tell you what that is. I remember it came in a bag, and it was really hard, and Mom soaked it, and I don't like it. So that's hardtack, you know, from my perspective. What about you,
0: my
1: friend?
0: Well, I mean, I think it goes back, the history of hardtack. I think it has something to do with it's very durable and can last a long time and can be dried and stored and kept for, like, if you're out on a ship or something, you need it.
1: So could Twinkies.
0: I don't know. Well, maybe, I guess they go hard, and I don't know if they stay edible, though.
1: I think they do. I think they're going to outlast, like the cockroaches and Twinkies.
0: So the song we're going to hear by Black Market Hardtack is Made Right Here. And that's my segue into NTV, because we get NTV at home on TV.
1: Maybe for the mainlanders, NTV is what, Derek?
0: Well, it's Canada's superstation. It's a TV station in Newfoundland. I mean, there's others like CBC and some others, but, NTV. And originally, they were CJON, quite innovative. They were the first in Canada to broadcast TV 24 hours a day. Some of the late night NTV is actually quite interesting. Scenes of Newfoundland is, of course, a regular show. All kinds of wonderful places, great music as well. And there's some other shows. It's really quite eclectic.
1: Yes.
0: Yeah. And Channel 76.
1: In case you're looking to up your subscription.
0: So it's the time travel, I don't know, block of channels that you subscribe to.
1: It's not time travel. I think it's called time shift. But you can think you're time traveling.
0: For me, it's kind of time travel.
1: Yeah.
0: But time shift. Yeah. And you get a bunch. I only watch NTV from that. In fact, it's probably, I don't watch much TV. But when I do, it's NTV or some sports or news. The name of the song Made Right Here, though, reminded me of one of the segments on the NTV, the news hour. They have various little features, and one of them is Made Right Here, and it features products and things made in Newfoundland that they go. I think it's Danielle Butt or maybe Sharon Snow.
2: Places to go.
0: They go out there and feature local businesses. It's really awesome and fun and interesting, and I mean, I learn about current things going on in Newfoundland, which
1: record some of those and let me hear them. Now, I'm wondering, off the top of your head, do you happen to know if Jam Jams are made in Newfoundland?
0: Oh my God, yes, boy, yes.
1: Jam Jams, best cookie ever.
0: Purity factories, like the syrup.
1: Mm-hmm.
0: The red syrup, the orange syrup, all of that. It's just, it's delicious, right? It's like, Purity makes hardtack too.
1: Do they?
0: Yeah. Oh, yeah.
1: See?
0: Yeah.
1: There, we've come full around.
0: How
1: long has it been since our listeners have heard music, Derek?
0: Oh, I have no idea. Well, we're at 53 minutes now. We don't have time to play any more songs. We could just talk to the end.
1: We could just talk till the end.
0: So, yeah. We talked about the songs we didn't play.
1: Well, let's at least get Black Market Hardtack Made Right Here played,
0: right,
1: seeing we talked about it. And...
2: I've actually had it running in the background, boy. But there's lots left, so as Annie Walsh would say, it's all good.
1: Then we'll see what comes up after
0: that. We'll see what's left over for after that. Okay, so let's go straight into that.
1: Black Market Hardtack Made Right Here.
2: Probably our final song here today, right here on Yes Wall.

0: Yes, boy.
1: Tell us what hardtack is, Pauline.
2: Well, I remember it came in a bag and it was really hard and Mom soaked it and I don't like it.
1: So it's the time travel.
2: It's not time travel. It's called time shift, but you can think you're time traveling.

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I

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Hey, hey, hey, and welcome to Girly So Groovy, the only show dedicated to the women who rock and to you, the listener who loves them. We are a show where the music always speaks for itself. I'm your host, Trevor Klendert, bringing you 2 full hours of fabulous, phenomenal, fantastic female-fronted radio week after week. It is September. I cannot believe it. I think just the fact that we flipped into September, it feels like a lifetime since I've been in the studio bringing you Girly So Groovy. Maybe it's just that mental note in my head that I don't want to admit that summer is coming to an end. We've got so much music in the next 2 hours for you. Consider this a 2-hour mixtape where we celebrate and amplify voices that deserve to be heard. In the first hour, I've got music on the way from Basha Bulat, Hannah Georges coming up, music on the way from Widow Speak, new music from Horse Girl, Caroline Rose, Boy Genius as well. We are going to kick off the entire 2 hours with a band that just knows how to create rock music that is wispy and willowy and from the depths of the dream world. I am talking about Mazzy Star right now here on Girly So Groovy.

a three-song set right there that feels like it still is just kind of lounging in the last rays of the summer sun before sweater weather creeps in. It is music here on Girly So Groovy. We just heard music from Horse Girl. Horse Girl were in high school when they recorded their stellar debut album called Versions of a Modern Performance. It was an eye-opening, blurring blend of 90s indie rock that was meant to feel live and loud. The Chicago trio became a New York trio recently as they began working on their deeply personal follow-up, Phonetics On and On, an album of coming-of-age guitar pop. They wrote it during their first year at NYU. It's a gorgeous album. Released back in February, we're still featuring it here on Girly So Groovy because it's just that darn good. This time around from Horse Girl, we heard the song In Twos. In the middle, it is a duo that know how to blend dream pop, country, classic rock, and indie pop into this hazy, haunting reverie. I'm talking about the duo Widow's Peak with their song Sleeper. It's the closing track to their most recent album, The Jacket. And then if there was ever a band that understands dream pop, dream rock, it is California duo Mazzy Star. Their song Bells Ring is from their breakout sophomore album, So Tonight That I Might See, released back in the early 90s. Let's keep this mellow vibe going. Los Angeles alternative musician Caroline Rose, she has built a career as a champion of independent music. On her latest album, Year of the Slug, Caroline Rose recorded in GarageBand from her phone. And then on top of this, Caroline Rose toured the new album in a series of solo performances. She did it in exclusively independent venues, carefully chosen to avoid large service fees for her fans. And if that's not indie enough, the new album is only offered on Bandcamp and not available on any streaming platforms. Are you noticing a push by artists with ethics that are avoiding these big commercial streaming sites? Huge kudos and applause and support should go to these independent artists. Caroline Rose right now here on Girly So Groovy. Julie.

Redefining Radio. This is Girly So Groovy, the only show dedicated to the women who rock and to you, the listener who loves them. Music right there from a supergroup trio, Boy Genius, made up of Phoebe Bridgers, Lucy Dacus, and Julian Baker, with their song Cool About It. That's from Boy Genius' album, The Record. In the middle, it is a Caroline Rose cover, this time done by the incredibly talented New York singer, songwriter, cartoonist, Joanne Sternberg. It was a couple of years ago, actually, that we made Joanne Sternberg our number one album for Girly So Grooviest album for 2023, I think it was. Also back in 2023, both Caroline Rose and Joanne Sternberg were part of an incredible project called Fader and Friends Volume 1, a 44-song transgender charity compilation album. Compilation album and fundraiser that is still just as crucial today. Available on Bandcamp if you still want to support it. Profits from the Cover Songs Project benefited a number of trans and LGBT organizations around the world, in the U.S. and Canada and the U.K. Joanne Sternberg covered Caroline Rose's song Everywhere I Go, I Bring the Rain. And then kicking off that set, it is new music from Caroline Rose. The latest album's called Year of the Slug. We heard the song Kings of East LA. It was back in February that Caroline Rose released that album, and we have featured it on heavy rotation here because it is a fabulous album. If you're a fan of Girl in Red, Phoebe Bridgers, Courtney Barnett, Pax, you're going to find something you love on Caroline Rose's latest album. Lots more music to get to coming up in the next 30 minutes. I've got music on the way from Isabel Campbell, music coming up from Tanya Donnelly, Hannah Georges, Basha Bulat. But up next, it is a musician that I have to admit is new to me. Her name is May Simonis. She's originally from Ann Arbor. May Simonis is now a Brooklyn-based singer-songwriter who blends sophisticated indie pop with jazz, bossa nova, and angular rock. After listening to her debut album, the album is called Anna Maru, I have to say I was stunned to learn it is her debut album for the level of skill she showcases as a musician on this album. Let's dive into it right now. May Simonis, right now here on Girly So Groovy.

You never wanted to look beyond the clouds and the stars, or to know what causes the trees to bud, and what changes the darkness into light. And if you talk like that, people call you crazy. Well, if I could discover just one of these things, what eternity is, for example, I wouldn't care if they did.

Going back to 2003, that is music from Glaswegian indie music collective Bell and Sebastian with their song. What is that song again? Sleep on a Sunbeam. That is the title of the song. That is from the band's album, Dear Catastrophe Waitress. And if you are a fan of Bell and Sebastian, in the middle of that set, that voice might be familiar to you. That's because it is from former Bell and Sebastian bandmate Isabel Campbell. She ventured off on her own solo career. We heard the song The Cat's Pajamas. That's from her album Amarino. And then we kicked things off with new music from musician Mae Simonas. Her latest album, Anna Maru, was released earlier this year in the spring. We heard the song Tora Moyo from Mae Simonas. We'll be featuring lots more of her on upcoming episodes of Girly So Groovy because that new album is just sparklingly beautiful. Right now, it is new music from Basha Bulat. And I've got to say, I have been a day one fan of Basha Bulat. I have followed her over her career. Every time you get a Basha Bulat album, she does a little twist on her signature sound, but I will say the new album, Basha's Palace, veers probably the furthest from what she has done before. It's her seventh album. The fact that it is her most different could be influenced by a number of reasons. She is a new mother, and the new album was largely born out of solo songwriting sessions done in her apartment in the dead of night while her baby slept. And I just think there is, while I am not a mother, I just feel like there is probably something so universal in that idea of trying to get things done while the baby is sleeping. And for Basha Bulat, it happens to be a gorgeous new album. So without further ado, let's dive into it. New Basha Bulat right now here on Girly So Groovy.

Music there from indie alternative singer-songwriter Hannah Georges. The song is called Enemies. You can find that on her self-titled album from Hannah Georges. In the middle, it is music from Tanya Donnelly, the frontwoman to the 90s alternative rock band Belly, this time venturing out on her own solo path with her song Keeping You. That's from Tanya Donnelly's gorgeous album Beauty Sleep. And then starting the set, new music from Basha Bulat. Her new album, Basha's Palace, released earlier this year, has been featured here on Girly So Groovy a number of times because it's just worth sharing. This time we heard the song Curtain Call. It's the closing track to the album. You know, again, if you are a fan of Regina Spektor, Alison Russell, Beach House, Lightning Dust, Tanya Donnelly, Hannah Georges, there is going to be something you pick up on this album. If you are a fan of past Basha Bulat's work, you have not picked this up yet, worth picking up. She does a few new things, and it's nice to see a musician with new tricks, but never venturing too far from what is kind of their signature sound. Lots more music to get to in the second hour of the program, but before we do that, let's wrap up this first hour with something special. Nori Jannan is an experimental pop artist out of Toronto. She has a new EP out released earlier this year at the start of the year. It is called Major Loser. I don't know if I've received so many messages about a particular artist as I have recently for Nori Jannan. There's something about her quirkiness that I think resonates with many of you and definitely with me. So let's do something else. Nori Jannan from her EP Major Loser. Here she is with a Gummy Ship right now here on Girly So Groovy.

Welcome to the second hour of Girly So Groovy, the only show dedicated to the women who rock and to you, the listener who loves them. We are a show where the music always speaks for itself. I'm your host, Trevor Klendert, bringing you two full hours of fabulous female-fronted radio week after week. Well, if we started off the entire 2 hours on that kind of dreamy indie rock note with Mazzy Star, we ended the full two-hour mixtape with simply a dance party with acts like Confidence Man and Sophie Tucker. Coming up this second hour as well, I've got music from Tune Yards, new music from Smurs, music on the way from Alabama Shakes, new music from Cold Specs. But before we dive into the second hour, did you happen to get a chance to catch last week's show? It is truly a two-hour mixtape for the fact that I wove a theme through the entire show. It was a theme that I've been wanting to play with for quite a while. Last week's show was two full hours of songs about people, song titles that were the names of people. Truly fun on my part as the programmer putting it together, but as a listener, when I go back and listen to the show, I also thought sonically, thematically, it all worked really well. I had a great time with it. Hopefully you did. If you missed that episode, remember that you can listen to the last 10 weeks worth of Girly So Groovy online. All you have to do is go to mixcloud.com/girlysogroovy. Girly and groovy ending in IE. And like I say, you will find 10 weeks there waiting for you to listen at your leisure. Press play, press pause, come and go as you like. And again, last week it was a full 2 hours of songs about names. Now, as your programmer, I often put rules in place about programming the show. It's the music nerd in me. I'm about to break a rule. One of my rules as a programmer is never to repeat an artist 2 weeks in a row. Last week, we featured Aretha Franklin doing Eleanor Rigby. Honey, it's Aretha Franklin. We can break the damn rules. Kicking off the second hour, it is Miss Aretha Franklin.

but you can always come around. Why don't you simply

I had a fact checked myself on this one, but I had a look to make sure I was correct in saying this. It was 10 years ago now, children, a decade, that Alabama Shakes released their incredible sophomore album, Sound and Color. It's been a decade since that. Since then, the band has gone on hiatus, but they're back. And I am thrilled to say that they're back. But speaking of Sound and Color, we heard the song Gimme All Your Love from Alabama Shakes. Now, when I say Alabama Shakes are back, they have reunited. They are working on new music. There is a new album to come. They have promised that. No release date as of yet. They're also on tour. It's their first tour as Alabama Shakes officially in quite some time. For our listeners on our mothership station, CJAM, in the Windsor and Detroit listening area, Alabama Shakes will be coming through this Friday night, September 5th, at Meadowbrook Amphitheater in Rochester Hills. I am so looking forward to that show. Brittany Howard, just that voice of hers, the vocal powerhouse that she is, just casts a spell on me, and I cannot wait to get into the web that is Alabama Shakes. Before that, we have new music from Cold Specs. It was back in 2012 that Toronto singer-songwriter Cold Specs launched onto the music scene with her stunning debut album, I Predict a Graceful Expulsion, an album that mixed folk and soul, blues and gospel into what Cold Specs called doom soul. Well, over the last decade, Cold Specs has had a definite push relationship with her music career as she treaded through a misdiagnosis of schizophrenia to then be diagnosed as bipolar. She mustered up so much fortitude to release her latest fourth album. The new album is called Lights for the Midnight, transforming some of her hardest times into transcendent, timeless sounding expressions of empathy. We heard this time the song Curse Away from Cold Specs. We will continue featuring music from that album just because it is a work of just beautiful art. And then kicking off the second hour, it is the legend Aretha Franklin. Border Song Holy Moses is the song that we heard. That comes from Aretha Franklin's album Young, Gifted, and Black. Okay, up next, it is new music from Toronto bedroom pop singer-songwriter Charlie Houston. Her latest album is called Big After I Die. This particular track, every time I hear it, I cannot help but hear the influence of Talking Heads. Listen for yourself. I'm curious what you think. But you could easily do a mashup, I think. Anyways, here we go. Charlie Houston right now here on Girly So Groovy.

dramatic alternative pop singer, songwriter, Ali X, right there with her song Girl With No Face. That is the title track to her latest album, Girl With No Face, released just last year. In the middle, it is music from Newfoundland artist Kelly McMichael. Her latest album is called After the Sting of It. It was long listed for the prestigious Canadian Music Prize, the Polaris Prize, really hoping she could have jumped into that short list, but still, it is a worthy album, and I'm so glad she was recognized for it. We heard the opening track, You Got It Wrong, from Kelly McMichael, and then starting that set off, Toronto musician Charlie Houston, Slut for Excel is the name of the song. It is from her newest album, Big After I Die, released earlier this year. Come on, you tell me. I said it before we got into it. You must hear the Talking Heads. And you ask yourself, do you hear the Talking Heads? I definitely do. Anyways, lots more music to get to. We only have 30 minutes left, but we are going to jam it with a dance party. I've got music on the way from Nana Cherry, music coming up from Sophie Tucker, Confidence Man, music on the way from new music, actually, that I am excited to share with you. We feature them once already here on Girly So Groovy, but the band is called Smerz, S-M-E-R-Z, an out-of-joint amalgamation of pop-flavored R&B, trip-hop, and techno from a Danish duo. Now living in Norway, Smerz's slinky postmodern pop album, Big City Life, definitely lives up to its title. Imagining it approaching you at a party. Like, just imagine this debut album as a person. And it walks up to you and whispers, "Wanna go somewhere even cooler?" Well, it's that level of dizzy sophistication that comes to Smerz and the music that they make. So here we go. Coming up next, it is Dizzy Sophistication with Smerz here on Girly So Groovy.

total last minute swap here on Girly So Groovy, but I am so glad I did. I'm so glad I made room to include the incredibly just solid hip-hop R&B artist Nana Cherry from her most recent album, Broken Politics, an album actually released back in 2018. So hoping we have new music from Nana Cherry in the near future. We heard the song Natural Skin Deep again, that album Broken Politics from Nana Cherry. In the middle, it is music from alternative blues singer Francesca Belmonte teaming up with trip-hop pioneer Tricky for the song Bonnie and Clyde. That actually comes off of Tricky's album False Idols. And then starting the set off, it is new music from the band Smurs. Their new album is called Big City Life. We heard the title track, the opening track from Smurs, S-M-E-R-Z, and like I said, we will be featuring lots more of them on the program because the album just has really caught my ear. One of my favorite albums of this year so far. All right, we have time for one more set. Speaking about new music that is just absolutely infectious in all the right ways. Wrong Way Up, a duo that pays homage to the sounds that filled the airwaves in Nigeria and Ghana some 45 years ago. The Melbourne Afro synth duo Wrong Way Up delivered deep grooves and addictive chants with quirky synthesizers and 1970s drum machines. The album is a total global block party in sound, so let's party with them. Wrong Way Up right now here on Girly So Groovy.

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Interestingly enough, that set is made up of three duos that all know how to make us move. We just heard music from Australian duo Confidence Man, a band that specializes in campy, spirited dance anthems. The song is called Holiday. That is from the band's album Tilt. In the middle, it is music from Sophie Tucker, a band that truly understands how to modernize the sounds of 90s house-inspired jungle pop music. We heard Summer in New York. That is from the band's album Wet Tennis. And then kicking off the set, another incredible Australian duo, Wrong Way Up. Their new album is called Totally Right. We heard the song Let's Go Do It Tonight. Well, friends, it is my least favorite time of the week. We have come to the end of another Girly So Groovy. If I could, I would just keep going and going and going. But I can't. So I want to remind you, you can stay in touch with the show all week long. If you ever miss an episode, remember you can find us online at mixcloud.com/girlysogroovy. Girly and groovy ending with an IE. 10 weeks worth, 20 hours of the program just simply waiting for you to come and press play. In addition to our Mixcloud account, you can also follow us on social media. We try to be social sometimes here on Girly So Groovy. You can find us on Facebook simply at Girly So Groovy. Or for our Instagram people out there, you can find us on Instagram. There we are at GSG Radio. We're limiting it to those two social media channels because they're too much already. With those social media channels, remember that I post the playlist every week in print. 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But best of all, you can message me on the social media channels, letting me know which bands or musicians do you think deserve some Girly So Groovy radio love. This summer marks the 24th anniversary of Girly So Groovy. If you've been with me since the beginning, hallelujah. If you tuned in for the last 2 minutes and have stuck around, hallelujah. I just want to simply say a huge thank you to our mothership station, CJAM 99.1 FM in Windsor and Detroit, for carrying Girly So Groovy all this time. But even a bigger shout out to the nearly 20 stations across Canada and in the United States that are now syndicating Girly So Groovy week after week. The fact that all of these stations find time in their busy schedules to join Girly So Groovy in celebrating and amplifying voices that just deserve to be heard. I cannot say thank you enough. I can't sit here and list every single station, but what I can do is do a shout out to a station featuring Girly So Groovy. Why don't we do a shout out to Lethbridge, Alberta? I absolutely love CKXU 88.3 FM in Lethbridge, Alberta. They are the only station in the entire province of Alberta that carry Girly So Groovy. So we are proud to be part of their family. You can catch Girly So Groovy in Lethbridge on Thursday afternoons from 4 until 6 o'clock. Okay, let's wrap things up. I am going to go with Toronto hip-hop artist Ekel with her song Be Free. I think it is such a great motto for this world we are living in. And speaking of that, I am going to say this to you. I've said it before. I'm going to say it again. Remember, you are stronger than anything you see in the news. You are more dynamic than anything you see on social media. Don't buy into it, kids. Be you. Be your authentic self. And just celebrate that. Anyways, it's Ekel with Be Free. Again, I cannot say thank you enough for tuning in. This show is nothing without you. 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
2: d'avoir trop résisté. I had 5 drunk driving charges in the last 6 years of my drinking, and I drank for over 55 years. 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For me, the AA program has been the easier, softer way to stop drinking. Alcoholics Anonymous. It works. Look us up. 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

0: 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Come see Atlantic News, Halifax's original newsstand. Since 1973, Atlantic News has been serving Haligonians with a selection of over 5,000 magazines, new and used books, jigsaw puzzles, greeting cards produced by local artists, and over 2,000 on-demand print newspapers from around the world. 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

Hanji Halifax Aleo, kita. Let's get this party started. It's Vaishali Sachdeva here back again, and you know what that means. It's future Bhangra time. Tonight, we are going full throttle. So, dil thaam ke baithiye aur taiyar ho jaiye for a brand new Bhangra, the anthems that built the genre, and a hand-picked selection of incredible South Asian innovation fused with global grooves. If you're looking for the pulse of what's happening in music, you have found it right here. So turn it up, grab your cha, have some tea or tea with me. This is going to be epic. Future Bhangra starts right now.

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1: Time flies when you're having fun. Right, everybody? We're smack dab in the middle of future Bhangra here on CKDU, and I'm your host, Vaishali Sachdeva. Are you feeling the vibes? Halifax! We've brought you a mix of timeless South Asian bangers and brand new tracks. And we're just getting warmed up. Ye to bas shuruaat hai. So get ready, because the next set is bringing even more fire, more massive tunes, and all the good energy you can handle. Keep those speakers loud and don't go anywhere, because party to abhi

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1: A girl like you, me repair your rent. A girl like you, me give enough strength. A girl like you, me make sure so you're alright.

You just heard something new from Kevin Little and Charlie Black, a song called Island Ting. This is the All Caribbean edition of Smooth Grooves with your truly King of the Groove, R.S. Smooth. Thank you for listening for this week. Yeah, so this is where we play, you know, we do this once a year during Natal Day weekend. Usually it goes on the same time as Caravana, or now what is it called, Toronto Carnival. Usually we do it during that time. So shout out to anyone and everyone checking out Toronto Carnival right now. Caravana, that's all, always remember it, Caravana. But anyway, that means we're playing all Caribbean vibes, all Afrobeats vibes for tonight. So expect some, you know, reggae, dancehall reggae, soca, calypso, and Afrobeats throughout the show. Sometimes we'll mix them all together. Like this first hour, we'll probably, you know, weave here and there between dancehall, soca, and Afrobeats. And then maybe give you some specific hours of those genres, too. We do got a Smooth Groove of the Week. We got a 420 Fire Up. And so much more. You know how we do on Smooth Grooves. Yours truly, King of the Groove, R.S. Smooth. 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However you're listening, I appreciate it, all right? Did you get lost in Trinbago if you went to Carnival this year? Did you go to Carnival in Trinidad? This is Lost in Trinbago. That's what it's called, Lost in Trinbago. All right, it's Sherman DeVries featuring DJ Private Ryan, Zebby, and Mila Caribe on Smooth Grooves.

like I said, this hour we're going to mix in, you know, the Afrobeats, the soca, some dancehall and all that. So you just heard Afrobeats vibes from Tyla, Is It, on Smooth Groove, CKDU 88.1 FM. And we might as well get into the 420 fire up. You know how we do, man. Each and every Sunday at 420, we fire a little something off. Give you something to play so you can fire it up, right? So that's how we do it, man. Smooth Grooves, yours truly, King of the Groove, RS Smooth. And this is the All Caribbean Edition. So we're going to reach back for this one. Check it.

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1: So we're going back to 1976. This is actually considered like Trinidadian chutney music. And if you know anything about Trinidad, or maybe you don't, but it's a melting pot when it comes to like cultures. There's a lot of like Indian people of Indian descent, Asian descent in general in Trinidad, among others. So this is considered Trinidadian chutney music from an artist who goes by the name of Mook Raj Sahadeo. And it's called Marijuana. Reaching back to 1976, that Trinidad chutney for this week's smooth 420 fire up, I should say. Fire it up, fire it up. What do you think of this?

Yeah, a little something for you to fire it up to. A little something different for this week. Going back to 1976, some Trinidadian chutney music from an artist named Mukraj Sahadeo. Song called Marijuana on Smooth Groove, CKDU 88.1 FM. Coming at you right now. Let's keep it in that Afro beats, you know, Caribbean vibes for the rest of this hour. This is Sedge Body on Smooth Grooves. I heard that she's a special guest when Akon and Neo perform. And did you hear, hopefully by now you heard that Akon and Neo are coming back to Halifax. So each of them have been here individually before in the past, but this time, you know what I mean? They're coming. Well, they're actually on tour together all over. But I heard this artist, Sedge, is also on the tour. I don't know if she's coming to Halifax. I guess we'll find out soon if it wasn't already announced. So this is Sedge, S-E-J, a song called Body on this Caribbean Afrobeats edition of Smooth Grooves. Yours truly, King of the Groove, R.S. Smooth. We do this annually, man. It's the KDU Smooth Grooves. The only place you'll hear this on the airwaves around here. Trust me.

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1: 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The people have come for hear real tune. Start to kill it.

You just heard Davido, I Know Who I Be. Here's another song that actually features Davido. Artist called Reminisce, song called Daddy from Davido on it too. CKDU

little, like, I guess you could say Emma Piano remake of Pump Up the Jam from Technotronic. But that's by Themba, Emmanuel Esposito, and Kenu on Smooth Grooves. I talked about, I don't know if you heard, hopefully you heard by now, but coming at you for the Magnetic World Festival, Magnetic World Music Festival, at least on night two, the Saturday night, September 26th. It's headlined by Akon and Neo. Incredible. And again, I mentioned back in the 2000s, both of those artists were here before. Akon, I believe, was here as part of the Rihanna show, and Neo was here on his own as the headliner. I believe Carl Wolf was a part of that, among others. That was at Canard Center with Rihanna and Akon being at the, it was Metro Center at the time, Scotiabank Center, all of that. But they're both coming here. They're both on a tour, like, I don't know if it's worldwide, but North American tour right now. So that's dope that it's coming to Halifax, September 26th, Akon and Neo. Crazy. I mean, the night before that, I heard Sexy Red and Sway Lee are also coming here too. So seems like something for everybody. All right, so let me give you this remix. Akon, I love. The original is incredible. Man, when they did this little remix and put a little Calypso vibe under it, this is Don't Matter from Akon.

0: So don't forget, man, Akon and Neo coming to Halifax September 26th. You don't want to miss that, all right? Little remix for you right there. Some Caribbean vibes. We, you know, put that closer song over some Calypso, no doubt. CKDU 88.1 FM. Smooth Grooves. So this is the All Caribbean Afrobeats edition where we play nothing but Caribbean vibes. So that reggae, dancehall, reggae, soca, Calypso, and then some Afrobeats. But let's play some like kind of reggae, lovers rock, reggae, roots reggae to start off this next hour. 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Smooth Grooves. Nice vibes from Stephen Marley to start things off. And yeah, we'll go here, there, and everywhere with what we do on the show today. Yeah.
1: 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This is

love that song. Love the hills of St. Anne. Beautiful. That's one thing about Jamaica, just beautiful, breathtaking views. Oh, man, incredible. That's Steve and Marley, Hills of St. Anne. Later on this hour, we do have, or at 6 o'clock, we have the Smooth Groove of the Week. Stay tuned for that. Here's something from Marcus God, Fruit and Flower on Smooth Grooves. CKDU.

Shout out to those who came to Ferry Terminal Park last weekend to check out some really, really nice performances. A whole good vibe. The Caribbean Diaspora Celebration, that's what it was. You know, Hezron, who you just heard right there with a song called Natural Woman, he was there performing live. He came in straight from Jamaica. So shout out to Hezron. First time meeting him, first time seeing him live. Great vibes, man. Great vibes. And again, Natural Woman from Hezron right there on CKDU 88.1 FM. As we continue on with the Caribbean vibes, we'll just keep it reggae vibes throughout this hour. Smooth Groove of the Week coming up at 6 o'clock. 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

Queen Ifrica and I Am No Rush, a song called Lantern on Smooth Grooves. Here's a song from Pia Mia called Hey Haters. I never thought she had the strongest voice, so maybe she's talking to me too. But I like this record, Hey Haters from Pia Mia. Check it.

0: 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We worship you.
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2: 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Yes, the All Caribbean Afrobeats edition of Smooth Grooves. We do this once a year where we, you know what I mean, just give you some Afrobeats vibes, some Caribbean vibes, whether it's the dance hall, the, you know, lovers rock reggae, roots reggae, calypso, soca. But we do it in all, like, you know, one show. And it's something we do during Caribbean Weekend or Toronto Carnival, as it's called now, I do believe. But, you know what I mean, I know there's a lot of people, even from Scotia, that are up there right now enjoying that. So shout out to you if you're checking out Toronto Carnival. I mean, we've had some things go on this past weekend here in Scotia. I'll talk about Friday night in a sec, but, you know, the Crescendo Fest, I believe this is year 4 for that. So shout out to Micah, who, you know what I mean, just incredible putting something like that together to, you know, showcase a lot of African Nova Scotian talent. The main act, though, was from Toronto, Toby. Shout out to Toby. No doubt, Toby got some dope records. Like, we've been playing Toby, but, like, man, to see him perform live and to hear all of them together, all in one, it's just like, man, that dude is really dope. So look out for Toby if you're not familiar. We've been playing him on the show, but you should get familiar for sure. Toby's that dude, man, for real. And, you know, crowd was receptive of him yesterday. Shout out to Jody Upshaw. Shout out to Baraka. I've never heard Baraka. I believe he's originally from Tanzania, but he, you know, grew up in, of all places, Newfoundland. And then now he's here. I don't know if he's here, Nova Scotia, but he was definitely performing at the Crescendo Fest. And dude is really dope. You gotta, if you can see him live, that's definitely something you can do. Shout out to Alice Clayton, who did her thing on stage. Just, you know what I mean? The moves, man, the moves. Incredible. What is she, a world dance champion? That's incredible, man. So shout out to Alice Clayton, who did her thing. Susie Hansen, who got up on stage and had some remarks and, you know, incredible voice. Did the Black National Anthem. Shout out to O&O Sound Lee. Shout out to DJ True. Shout out to, you know, everyone who had something to do with that show. The Crescendo Fest yesterday and just throughout the whole weekend, the last few days of Crescendo Fest. Big up, no doubt. Today, going on right now, actually the you know, meals or you know, the competition would have ended at 5 o'clock, but down at Africville, 902 Man Up, second annual barbecue cook-off going down. The judging is happening right now, and someone will be crowned champion. Maybe, I don't know if there's the defending champion. Is that person back in it? We'll see, but, you know what I mean? Shout out to everyone checking out 902 Man Up, second annual barbecue cook-off at Africville right now. You're truly King of the Groove, IRS Smooth, CKDU 88.1 FM. Now, Friday night, I mean, I don't really want to give much, you know, time to this. So, first of all, let me just say tomorrow morning, bright and early for me, but I believe the parade actually starts at 10 a.m., the Natal Day Parade. Hopefully, there's no weather issues, like rain or whatever, but, man. Anyway, I hope that's not an issue, because I love DJing for the Jamaican Cultural Association of Nova Scotia Float during Natal Day. I love doing that. It's one of the highlights of the year for me. So just hoping the weather holds off. But that'll be tomorrow, 10 a.m. It's going to go down. Yeah. Now, this past Friday, I was booked to DJ at, what's it called, Rumors down on Lower Water Street. But, you know, and here, let me just really, like, be honest and say, like, I really don't want to even talk about this because I want to play music. We got a Smooth Groove of the Week. I don't want to, you know, dwell on this or talk about it, but it's going to be real brief. But basically, I was booked to DJ down at Rumors, and I had a comment that was said to me that, you know, now I don't know if I'm pretty, well, I think that the clarity is I don't believe it originated with the venue, but it was told to me. Somebody told the people at the venue, and I believe the venue did react accordingly. So, you know, when told, I guess, that I was going to be DJing down there, somebody told the venue, oh, he brings a rough crowd. He brings a rough crowd. That's what was said. And so it's like, okay, what does that mean exactly? But anyway, How I mean the venue reacted is because then they hired extra security. You know what I mean? I don't know if that's what, like, obviously that's a reaction to that comment. What does a rough crowd mean? I mean, we've been hearing stuff like that for 30 plus years. It's hard not to think that that means, you know, something racist. You know what I mean? Racial, whatever. You're talking about color or whatever, which is just so foolish. And I'm just so sick of that stuff. So to be honest, like, I'll just tell you what happened. Like, I started playing for maybe 10 or 15 minutes and I was just like, I just stopped the music and grabbed the mic and was just like, look, who said that? Like, which one of you said that I bring a rough crowd? Like, let's talk about it right now. You know what I mean? And no one had any answers. And I just packed my stuff up and left. Like, honestly, I just thought, like, I'm sick of that. We've been hearing this for like 30 plus years. As long as I've been DJing, there's always been stuff said about the crowds that attend parties that black DJs DJ. I'm sorry. Like, that's just how it is. I mean, I'm not over here complaining, but like, there's been other DJs I've seen that come in and it's like, they can play anything and they're not black and they can play anything and no one, you know, it's almost like a novelty. People like it. Oh, look, that DJ knows that black music, like, oh, that's great, he's harmless. And then if it's a black person DJing, it's almost like, oh, they attract a black crowd, which is something negative apparently. So whatever. Anyway, I was just sick of hearing that, so I just, you know, I packed my stuff up and was like, I'm out. I'm not staying here. I can't even catch a vibe, like, after hearing this. Like, I'm just done, you know what I mean? So while the venue might have not have been the source, the original source of that comment, the venue did react to that comment by hiring extra security. I mean, what else do you want to say? So I'm just, whatever. So I know some people have gone and, you know, a Facebook post was made about this and a lot of people had comments, stuff to say. Now, I will say this. I don't wish any violence or anything negative like that against anyone at the venue or anything. So please don't, especially on my behalf or whatever, please don't act like that violently towards people. I mean, that's not called for in any circumstance. So I definitely don't condone that. Now, if people want to, you know, speak their mind, I mean, I can't help what people say. I can only tell you what happened or, you know, what I experienced, and that's it. So, and that's it. I'm not talking about this anymore, man. I just want to play music. You know, CKDU 88.1 FM. It's after 6 o'clock. Let's get to the Smooth Groove of the Week. I really like this. I like, first of all, it's almost like the more music I hear from Masego, I really, really like them over and over. But it's just like newer stuff. And it's just like, man, I really like the vibe. So this is Masego and Buju Bantan, a dope collaboration called Hello. This week's Smooth Groove of the Week on this All Caribbean Afro Beats edition of Smooth Groove, CKDU. 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

0: 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Let's continue on, man. We got a big song from Chris Brown and Wizkid up next.
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0: And this song was co-written by a Nova Scotian artist by the name of Just Chase. This is Chris Brown and Wizkid, Man on a Mission, on CKDU 88.1 FM, All Caribbean, Afrobeats Edition.

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1: Yeah.

0: Candy B. Take meet me there on Smooth Grooves. Let's keep this Caribbean Afrobeats vibes going. Another hour coming your way, the final hour.
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0: love the vibe of that one. 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Something about this next song is kind of catchy, man. It's from Jordan English called Weatherman Style. 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
1: Oi, Harvey and Jim. I've been looking for the words to describe you, and really and truly, it's just like, use the type of woman that, like, all right, then. Use the type of woman that will mack a man, or wreck a man, or mack a man, go and get some money that he never had. Mack a man, book a flight to somewhere that he never been. Take you up and fly you up, you end up in the Netherlands. No, he in the Netherlands, we're saying that he never had. He gave you peace and a wetter than he ever had. He said, looking like a flash flood running with deep swells. Got him moving like the weatherman. You got your super soaker. The wet rat, the nigga hacker, the nigga jacker, the knock knock. It's been spot, it's been spot, it's been spot, the paw.

since it is the weekend, let me give you this song called Weekend from Michael Teja on Smooth Grooves. You just heard an Afrobeats remix of Leon Thomas, Chris Brown, Mutt. All Caribbean Afrobeats edition.

Just heard Benson and Asake, a song called Eha Meha. And let me give you one more. This is from Son G, a song called Jamaica Is My Home on Smooth Grooves CKDU 88.1 FM. Thank you for listening for the All Caribbean Afrobeats edition of Smooth Grooves this week. Back at you next week with the old school edition of Smooth Grooves. You don't want to miss that. We always do a Guilty Pleasures Hour in there too, so don't miss that. All right, Son G, Jamaica Is My Home. Thank you for listening. Smooth Grooves.

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0: that's it for the old Kamikazes bit of the festivities for this evening. We're going to take a little break right now. When we come back on, though, we're going to tell you a little bit about what's happening in Halifax and surrounding areas as far as electronic dance music goes. And I'm going to take her home till 9 p.m. We're going to keep this thing rocking. 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So all the big high numbers in Bell and Eastlink TV up under Dal Radio. We're going to be right back. And don't forget, following our show, we get some mixes coming in from Two Rock and the Purple Cut. We'll be right back.
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0: And there you have it. As mentioned, commercials out of the way. Check that off. Okay, what else we got going on? Yeah, we're going to tell you a bit of what's happening. That's this part of the show. All right. You're listening to Go-Go Electro here on CKDU 88.1 FM Kamikaze. Kicked us off. Had a ripping set. Bass hose. Some Cloverdale. A lot going on there in that one. Super cool. Anyway, we're just going to tell you a little bit about some shows coming up. So, first of all, we have one coming up on Friday, January the 31st, kicking off at 10 p.m. It's Thirst Trap Ravers presenting Augmented, a night of bass music with a cyberpunk theme. They got a lot going on now. On a night of heavy, bass-heavy, cybernetic beats, feel free to express your inner cyberpunk with costumes and makeup. A lot of stuff going on. They also got a great lineup on this one. They got Aftertouch back-to-back with Lil Gravity. We have Gentle Jane. We have Taco with back-to-back with Automatics. And we have Dean. I also got on that one some Swirl Girls, some Charlemagne, some Ethereal, some Jules Vibes. Got a lot going on. That's going to be a great one. Black Box Sound Crew powering that old PK Sounds. It's going to be a thumping system. Then we got coming up, this is a CKDU one, going to be taking place on Saturday, February 1st. It's the CKDU's 40th anniversary celebration and all ages with a Guardian gig until 7, and then afterwards, going to be 19 and over. Pizzas and loonies for games are going to be provided with entertainment from CKDU's own RS Smooth, Sleepy Kicks, and Nork. That's going to be a great one. Going to be taking place at the Propeller Arcade at 2015 Gottage Street, kicking off at 5:30 p.m. $10 pay what or pay what you

along. And then one final little one here. This one's on Saturday, February 15th. And that'd be, of course, the now something everyone waits for, the Classics Love Jam. Going to be taking place at the Good Robot Brewing Company. Went to it last year. Had an amazing time. Everybody dresses up. It's a super fun show and a great little venue. It's going to be down at the Good Robot Brewing Company in the little Mousetrap Room. It's got a lot of great entertainment on this one. We got the HR department, Old School Rob, Dale Manette, St. Matthew, and Chuck Bradshaw. How can you go wrong with that one? $15 in advance. Great little lineup. So there are just a few little events happening in Halifax in the area for you. So as always, though, just check Facebook. See what you're up to, what's going on. Check in with your friends. You want to hit it with your friends. Always a lot funner with your friends. And then enjoy yourself. That's all you have to do. Anyway, you listen to Go-Go Electro here on CKDU 88.1 FM. I'm Mixed Remote Phone. I'm going to be taking her home till 9. Here we go.

should do on a Sunday evening. Anyway, as always, though, make sure you're keeping an eye on your own mental health, but also make sure you're reaching out to your friends and checking in on them as well. Maybe send them a little text, somebody you haven't talked to in a while. It's important to keep us all through this. It's 2025. We're going to get through this together. Put your arm around your friends. Let's do it. And that's about it for us. We'll be back next Sunday evening. Have an amazing week. And don't forget, following our show, we get some

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